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1: 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Is your name on the voters list? 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Being on the list is quick and easy. It means a faster, smoother experience when the voting period begins in October. Make sure you are on the voters list for the 2026 municipal and school board election in Gray County. 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Or head to your local municipality's website for more details.
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2: You study the photos zooming in and out. 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
4: Cloudy with showers beginning this afternoon, a high near 11. A few showers ending overnight, a low of +5. Tomorrow, sunshine and a high near 18.

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7: Cloudy with showers beginning this afternoon, a high near 11. A few showers ending overnight, a low of +5. Tomorrow, sunshine and a high near 18.

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0: the Bluegrass Express, seldom seen back-to-back, Steel Rail Blues, and the small exception of me, great song, and a double shot of Del McCoury as well, Living on the Mountain, and the train song, New York Trains.
1: Yeah, so first off, as you say, was Del McCoury, which of course, his band today includes his two sons, Ronnie and Robbie McCoury, and their adopted son, fiddle player Jason Carter, and this is from one of their recent recordings, but Living on the Mountain, that we just heard, it was the title track of an album that Del recorded in his early days back in 1971. The album is considered today to be one of the finest recordings that Del ever made. Dick Staber was on the mandolin, John Farmer on the five-string banjo, Buddy Spiker and Jimmy Buchanan on the twin fiddles. If you can get your hands on this album, it is a collector's item. And what can we say about the Seldom Seen? Well, probably one of the longest-running bluegrass bands today. Of course, there's been several personnel changes over the past 53 years. They're still on top of the list at one of my all-time favorite bands. Small exception of me was from Act Two, which was the second album that recorded back in 1973, just 1 year after the band was formed. That included all the original cast, Ben Eldridge, John Duffy, John Starling, Mike Eldridge, and Tom Gray. Steel Rail Blues was from the Changes album of 2019, so you can see there's 40 years, 45 years difference there. None of the original bands were in the band at that time. All had passed with the exception of Ben Eldridge, who retired 3 years before this album was cut. Two sides of two great bands.
0: All right, yeah. Back-to-back, then and now. Still to come, Gospel Train a little bit later on. And, of course, lots of back-to-back bluegrass. Dixie Flyers later, David Parmalee coming up, Mac Wiseman later in the show. Our instrumental of the week comes from Tony Rice, Cattle in the Cane.
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6: Cloudy with showers beginning this afternoon, a high near 11. A few showers ending overnight, a low of plus 5. Tomorrow, sunshine and a high near 18.
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0: It's the Bluegrass Express. David Parmalee there. Goodbye to the blues. It's our back-to-back show, so back-to-back David Parmalee. It's A Tiny Broken Heart. And before that, Dixie Flyers, a couple of great tunes. Gone with the Wind and New Chattanooga Dog.
1: Yeah, the unmistakable voice of Burt Bombach from the Dixie Flyers. The Dixie Flyers, arguably one of Canada's most prominent bands of the time. They hailed from London, Ontario, and they formed in 1974 with Dennis LePage on banjo, Kenny Palmer on the mandolin, Willie P. Bennett on vocals and harmonica, Brian Abbey on the bass, and of course, Burt Bombach on the guitar and lead vocals. They recorded half a dozen albums or more. They've toured Canada, the United States. They hosted a radio show on CFPL called the Bluegrass Express. Go figure that.
0: Wow.
1: And they made regular appearances on several Canadian country TV shows, including the Tommy Hunter Show. Another easily recognizable voice, David Parmalee. He originally performed throughout the 70s and 80s with his father's band, the Bluegrass Cardinals, as we just heard there in Tiny Broken Heart. In 1994, he formed his own band, the Continental Divide, and he enjoyed a successful run there until he retired in 2012. But to the delight of Bluegrass fans, David Parmalee, he's making a comeback. He's out of retirement now. He's got a tour posted there. He's got a solo recording act. He's actually back in the studio and recording. And that recording that we just heard, Goodbye to the Blues, is from his latest project.
0: All right, still to come, lots of great Bluegrass gospel train. It's going to leave the station next.
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5: Cloudy with showers beginning this afternoon, a high near 11. A few showers ending overnight, a low of plus 5. Tomorrow, sunshine and a high near 18.
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8: Cloudy with showers beginning this afternoon, a high near 11. A few showers ending overnight, a low of +5. Tomorrow, sunshine and a high near 18.

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3: Cloudy with showers beginning this afternoon, a high near 11. A few showers ending overnight, a low of plus 5. Tomorrow, sunshine and a high near 18.

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0: 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The festival will also include Doc Talk and Parkinson's Plan Forum sessions aimed at informing patients, caregivers, and the public. And today is the final day of the Gray Bruce Home and Lifestyle Show. It runs from 10 a.m. to 4 p.m. at the Harry Lumley Bayshore Community Center and J.D. MacArthur Arena. Adult admission for this event is $5, and kids 12 and under are in for free. The show is a collaborative partnership between the City of Owen Sound, the Knights of Columbus, and the Gray Bruce Home Builders Association. In sports, an 8-run 8th inning led to the Blue Jays' 11-4 win over the Twins yesterday. Kazuma Okamoto hit his third run in 2 days, and Brandon Valenzuela added a homer in the dominant win. The Philadelphia 76ers got past the Boston Celtics in Game 7 of their first-round series to advance to Round 2 of the NBA playoffs. Meanwhile, two Game 7s will be played tonight. The Raptors face the Cavaliers, and Detroit is hosting Orlando. The Hurricanes blank the Flyers 3-0 to take Game 1 of their Eastern Conference semifinal last night. In the PWHL Walter Cup playoffs, the Minnesota Frost got past league-leading Montreal with a Game 1 victory. That's a 5-4 overtime win. Elsewhere, Ottawa beat Boston 3-1 to even up their series at a game apiece. In the OHL, the Barrie Colts held off the Bulldogs 4-3 in overtime to force Game 7 in the Western Conference final. That's news and sports. Stay tuned. Your weather is next.
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2: Country 93 weather.
0: Cloudy with showers beginning this afternoon, a high near 11. A few showers ending overnight, a low of plus 5. Tomorrow, sunshine and a high near 18. Right now, it's 0. I'm JC Coots. 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

0: Kenny Chesney on Sunday Morning Rewind with Out Last Night, which was the only new song on the collection Greatest Hits 2, released in 2009, a song that Kenny describes as being about having fun in the moment. He once said, "I think people have so much heavy stuff to deal with. You can get so lost in all of that that you miss the little things that make life worth living. Sometimes it's as simple as just hanging out with your buddies somewhere. That's what the song is about. Not anything more than just that." And welcome to the show. I'm Rick Ringer. We're here with more classics until noon from Hal Ketchum, Carlene Carter, and in a moment, Jody Messina, when Sunday Morning Rewind continues.
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6: Cloudy with showers beginning this afternoon, a high near 11. A few showers ending overnight, a low of plus 5. Tomorrow, sunshine and a high near 18.

0: Brooks and Dunn from their debut album in 1991 with the Boots Guten Boogie on Sunday Morning Rewind. The song actually has a Canadian connection, written originally by Kix Brooks for the Western swing group Asleep at the Wheel. A Vancouver choreographer named Bill Bader thought the song would make a good line dance and came up with the choreography in Vancouver and started teaching it there, and then it spread to the States after that. It became the fourth number one hit for Brooks and Dunn and also became the hallmark song of the line dance movement in the 90s. Coming up, Tim McGraw with one of the most sobering hits of his career, along with Hal Ketchum in just a moment, when Sunday Morning Rewind continues.
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7: Cloudy with showers beginning this afternoon, a high near 11. A few showers ending overnight, a low of +5. Tomorrow, sunshine and a high near 18.

0: Alan Ray on Sunday Morning Rewind from 1996 with I Think About You. Colin has established his credentials enough in country music to be able to be a critic of the direction that the genre has taken in recent years, publicly stating that Colin thinks modern country has been dumbed down, in his words, and moved away from the reality-based messages of earlier country and the songs that told a story, like his earlier hits Love Me and Little Rock. Colin tells his own story in his autobiography, That's My Story, The Undefeated Life of Colin Ray, that was released in 2014. We're about ready to move into the next hour of the show with memories ahead from John Anderson, Tanya Tucker, Joe Diffie, and Alabama. And up next, it's Clint Black, when Sunday Morning Rewind continues.
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0: The biggest hit for Joe Diffie that stayed on top of the country charts for 4 weeks at the end of 1994. That's Pickup Man on Sunday Morning Rewind. Joe is known for a lot of things, most notably his 5 number one hits, but is not as recognized for his work as a bluegrass artist and also a songwriter early in his career, penning hits for the likes of Tim McGraw, Holly Dunn, and Jody Messina. And an unfortunate fact about Joe is that he was one of the first casualties of the COVID virus right near the beginning of the pandemic in March of 2020. Coming up, we drive south with Susie Boggess and head for Mayberry with Rascal Flatts. But up next, the story of Billy the Kid from Billy Dean. When Sunday Morning Rewind continues.
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5: Cloudy with showers beginning this afternoon, a high near 11. A few showers ending overnight, a low of +5. Tomorrow, sunshine and a high near 18.

0: A song written by singer-songwriter John Hiatt and first recorded by the Forrester Sisters in 1990, and then by Susie Boggess a couple years later. That's Drive South on Sunday Morning Rewind. Susie can thank Dolly Parton for helping her get a start in country music when she performed a three-day audition for Dolly at Silver Dollar City, a theme park which would eventually become Dollywood. The following year, Susie became the first featured female performer at the park. Those performances led to recording a demo, which she sold copies of in the park, but it also got the attention of the first record label to sign Susie, who was just invited to join the Grand Ole Opry earlier this year. Coming up, Alan Jackson sings an old rock and roll standard, and in a moment, it's Alabama, when Sunday Morning Rewind continues.
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7: Cloudy with showers beginning this afternoon, a high near 11. A few showers ending overnight, a low of +5. Tomorrow, sunshine and a high near 18.

0: Vince Gill on Sunday Morning Rewind from 1991 with Liza Jane. From his early days in bluegrass bands to playing in the soft rock group Pure Prairie League to becoming one of country music's greatest ambassadors through his relationship with the Grand Ole Opry to being a member of the Eagles on recent tours, Vince has built a career based on his virtuoso guitar work, velvety vocals, and his reputation for humility and generosity as a person. And it's also earned him the label of the Gentleman of Country Music. Vince's talent has also led Gill to win 22 Grammy Awards, the most of any male country artist. We're on the way to Hour 3 of the show soon with names like Winona, Reba, and Shania all on the way. And in a moment, it's the Chicks when Sunday Morning Rewind continues.
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1: Jody Messina from 1998 with Bye Bye on Sunday Morning Rewind. Jody says the song was one she could definitely relate to when she recorded it, saying, I love the strength in this song and the whole I'm going to take care of me attitude. And she learned some hard lessons in that sense, as Messina's finances suffered due to a series of poor business decisions and a change of management. She nearly lost her home and her car and nearly declared bankruptcy, but she credited the radio success of Bye Bye with giving her a second chance. Welcome to the final hour of the show with more to come from Toby Keith, Martina McBride, Eddie Rabbit, and right after this, Lone Star. And Sunday Morning Rewind continues.
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6: Cloudy with showers beginning this afternoon, a high near 11. A few showers ending overnight, a low of +5. Tomorrow, sunshine and a high near 18.

0: Annie Chesney on Sunday Morning Rewind with She Thinks My Tractor's Sexy from 1999, a song that was written based on a real-life incident by songwriter Paul Overstreet. He and his wife, who had six kids together, five of whom were still living at home at the time, Paul and his wife decided to get some time for just the two of them one day and headed for a farm supply store of all places. And that's where his wife became a little amorous, if you will, which then inspired the line when Overstreet was asked if he was working on any new songs, and he replied, "Yeah, I got one I'm working on called She Thinks My Tractor's Sexy," and all because they were looking at tractors. When it comes to storytelling, country songs do it the best, and Colin Ray has a story, and he's sticking to it, along with Toby Keith lamenting that he's not as good as he once was. Coming up on Sunday Morning Rewind.
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2: Cloudy with showers beginning this afternoon, a high near 11. A few showers ending overnight, a low of plus 5. Tomorrow, sunshine and a high near 18.

0: Toby Keith on Sunday Morning Rewind from 2005 with As Good As I Once Was, one of many compositions that Toby and good friend Scotty Emmerich came up with together. Although the credit for the title itself is given to Burt Reynolds, apparently Toby remembered a TV appearance by the actor where he uttered the line, "I'm not as good as I once was, but I'm as good once as I ever was." Emmerich described songwriting as a labor of love, and noted once you finally finish a song that's all yours and it's really good, it'll always be there long after we're all gone. Something that means a lot to him, no doubt, after his friend Toby's passing in 2024. And with that, we're about to put the wraps on another edition of the show with more classics of the 80s, 90s, and 2000s coming again next Sunday morning at 9. I'm Rick Ringer, wishing you a great week ahead.
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0: Up Down, Morgan Wallen, Spelling Bee Sunday on Country 93, Florida Georgia Line in there as well. And that song is started with you. So that's why we played it, because it is Spelling Bee Sunday and our song of the letter of the day, I should say, is you. Before that, we heard Madeline Merlot with Unraveling and Tim McGraw and Tyler Hubbard with Undivided. Tomorrow, Maple Monday, three songs by Canadian country artists. And hey, let's see what the next few days are going to shape up weather-wise. The forecast is next.
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8: Country 93 weather.
9: A few showers ending overnight and a low near 5. For tomorrow, sunshine and a high of 18. Looking ahead to Tuesday, clouds with a chance of showers and a high near 9.

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1: Aaron Goodvin, today's best country, Country 93. How's it going? I'm Julia. 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Still a bit of time to get those backyard pictures into us. The grand prize draw will happen on Tuesday, May the 19th. We need those pictures before that, of course, so send those in to us right now. You can get all the details at country93.ca.
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0: Am I okay? Megan Moroney on Country 93. I'm Julia. Ladies, if you have a second, grab your man and check his fingers, okay? If his ring finger is longer than his index, so there is a finger in between, you got to check that out. If his ring finger is longer than his index, then that means that apparently he's going to be much more successful when it comes to money. And makes way more money than people who are even doing the same thing. Up to 11 times more money. So apparently finger length counts more than even experience. If they're not making that kind of money, then, you know, just a slacker. That's science. We all know that now to be true.
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8: A few showers ending overnight and a low near 5. For tomorrow, sunshine and a high of 18. Looking ahead to Tuesday, clouds with a chance of showers and a high near 9.

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1: Old Dirt Road. 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Julia hanging out with you on a Sunday afternoon. Wanted to talk about how Google Photos is making some new strides into helping you sort out your outfits. And I don't know, it's a little bit odd. We're going to get to that in about 10 minutes or so. We'll also take a look at your forecast, of course. That's coming up. It next.
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7: A few showers ending overnight and a low near 5. For tomorrow, sunshine and a high of 18. Looking ahead to Tuesday, clouds with a chance of showers and a high near 9.

0: Tyler Joe Miller on Country 93. I'm Julia. In Google Photos is coming up for a new way to create what they call a digital wardrobe. This is kind of weird. So what it's doing is it's supposed to come out this summer. It's going to look through your pictures and take the clothes that you're wearing in the pictures and make a little wardrobe out of them so that you can make outfits based on your actual clothes that you wear. The problem is there's not a lot of pictures of me because I'm usually the one who takes the pictures. Secondly, I'm usually wearing the same thing because I just wear the same clothes all the time. I have the same dress that I've loved, and I saw pictures of it when I first met my husband. We've been together for 9 years.
1: Okay.
0: And I had it for probably 6 or 7 years before that. Oh, my goodness. No, that can't be. I don't want to think about it. In any case, I don't know that I need digital software to prove to me how I only have two outfits.
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0: Mercury Blues. That's Alan Jackson on Country 93. How's it going? I'm Julia. Tomorrow we're starting our Mom is a Match game. 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That's a little alert if you haven't gotten anything for Mom yet. 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
5: A few showers ending overnight and a low near 5. For tomorrow, sunshine and a high of 18. Looking ahead to Tuesday, clouds with a chance of showers and a high near 9.

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Some hurting songs. That's Brett Kissel and Dierks Bentley. And my name is Julia. Thanks for hanging out with me. I hope you're having a great day, no matter what you're up to. Thanks for letting us be a part of it. Tim McGraw now with Shotgun Rider on today's Best Country, Country 93.

0: Country 93, Josh Ross, and Leave Me Too. I am Julia. People took to the internet to share useless things that they learned in school. And we talked about this on the Country 93 morning show. Things like, if you ignore the bullies, they'll go away. No, they don't. They don't. I mean, that would be really nice and handy, but they don't. Another thing that we learned, memorizing the entire periodic table. Things that you don't typically need on a regular basis, unless you're a scientist, but you probably could still refer to it on paper. You probably don't have to memorize it. Other things that we learned that in school that people say was useless was people coming up to you and offering you free drugs. It's true. That never really happened for me, ever. But I always expected some random guy to be on the playground. The first one's free. That's how we talk, too.
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6: A few showers ending overnight and a low near 5. For tomorrow, sunshine and a high of 18. Looking ahead to Tuesday, clouds with a chance of showers and a high near 9.

0: Washboard Union, I run on country, on Country 93. How's it going? I'm Julia. If you didn't check out our Country 93 Superdog for April, you missed out, but you didn't really. You could still see it. Her name is Lacey. She is on our Facebook page, and she is on our website as well, and she is adorable. Doing a little trick, getting her mom a drink. And as I mentioned before, I believe that's a great trick that Lacey can do, but you just want to make sure your drink is not full because she doesn't take the care. Maybe she's still working on it. Either way, we love her. She has won a prize from Howler's Dog Sports. If your dog does anything entertaining, we'd love to see it. Your dog could be our super dog for May. 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

0: 103 93. Be my baby tonight, John Michael Montgomery. I am Julia, and that's it for me for this afternoon, but I will be back with you bright and early. Actually, it's not bright. It's very dark when we start the show tomorrow morning for the Country 93 morning show with Sean starting at 5. So hopefully we can hang out with you then. Phil DeLand is next.
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4: A few showers ending overnight and a low near 5. For tomorrow, sunshine and a high of 18. Looking ahead to Tuesday, clouds with a chance of showers and a high near 9.

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0: Taillight This Town on the home of today's best country, Country 93. Phil here with you. Jeopardy champion Jamie Ding's winning streak, a historic winning streak, came to an end at 31 games this week. He walked away with over $880,000 in winnings. And I love Jeopardy. I'll be honest. I am a big fan of it. I watch the show, not a big fan of the show. So now you're conflicted. You're sitting there thinking, well, Phil, you just said you love Jeopardy, but you're only watching the show. I have a Jeopardy video game on my Xbox that I play frequently, and I love that. One, because I like to test my brain, and sometimes I surprise even myself. And two, when you select the option to answer, it gives you three answers that are possible answers, so you're not kind of pulling from scratch, which is nice. I'm not a very religious person. Now, I know you're really thinking, like, what's one got to do with the other? But one of the categories was Bible verses, and I nailed it. I got every single one right. I don't know how. They just came to me. It was really weird. It was the weirdest thing to happen. And I remember sitting there with my brother, and he's like, We don't go to church. We're not religious. Like, what? How do you know these things? I mean, I don't know, man. I just know them.
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5: A few showers ending overnight and a low near 5. For tomorrow, sunshine and a high of 18. Looking ahead to Tuesday, clouds with a chance of showers and a high near 9.

0: settle for a drink. Sean Austin on the home of today's best country, Country 93. Phil here with you. Oh, one thing I will not settle for is simply watching movies at home. I love going to the theater. I really do. It's an experience for me. I believe that's how movies should be seen, on the big screen. Admittedly, it's getting easier to do at home with the advent of streaming and high-speed internet and bigger TV screens at home. But there's just something about the atmosphere, the popcorn, the drinks, the seating, the light. Everything is amazing. And I've been taking my oldest to the movies more because he's a bit older now. Last year, we went and saw a Super Mario movie. This year, we've seen the sequel to it. He was a big fan of it. I saw some critics ripping into it saying it wasn't a good movie. And it's like, you guys are 50 years old. What are you doing reviewing the Mario movie? You know who loved it? My 8-year-old. Ask him how it was. He'll give it a 10 out of 10. One thing I'm not a big fan of, though, is how expensive it's gotten. But that said, it's not as expensive right now as the United States, because AMC is charging $50 a ticket for Dune Part 3 that comes out in December. $50 per ticket. That's what we spent on tickets and drinks and snacks at the Cineplex in Owen Sound, and they're charging that for one ticket. And I want to see Dune Part 3 as much as the next guy, but I'm not paying $50 a ticket for it. Holy smokes.
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0: Tim McGraw, just to see you smile on Country 93, your home of today's best country. Phil here with you. 71% of dog owners have canceled their plans for their dogs. And I'd like to tell you, it's not just dogs. I don't have dogs. I have cats. And I've canceled plans, quote unquote, for the cats. Realistically, it's just because I didn't want to go out. So I pinned it on the cat. What's he going to do? Rat me out? I don't think so. That cat's got my back.
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5: Country 93 weather.
6: A few showers ending overnight and a low near 5. For tomorrow, sunshine and a high of 18. Looking ahead to Tuesday, clouds with a chance of showers and a high near 9.

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0: it from me, James Barker Band, on Country 93, your home of today's best country. Phil here with you. It's Sunday afternoon, and one thing I'm trying to curtail in my life is the amount of caffeine I drink, because I do drink too much of it. I will admit that. I have one or two cups in the morning, which I think is perfectly normal, but then I'll have like a Monster Energy in the afternoon for a workout, and then sometimes later in the afternoon I'll have another coffee if I'm meeting a friend or if I just need a quick pick-me-up, and then I wonder why I'm up until 11 o'clock or midnight and can't fall asleep. So I'm trying to knock off the caffeine portion of my life. The issue is I love to have a coffee while I drive. Whether I bring one from home or I stop somewhere and get one, I just enjoy having it while I'm driving somewhere. My commute is about 40-ish minutes. That's a good time to get a coffee in without needing to stop for a pee break, because I'm in my mid-30s now and can't go too far from a bathroom without having to pee. So I'm trying to cut that down. And I have not found a solution, because I don't want to just drink water. I drink enough water through the day, I think. But that's going to be the hardest one for me to kick. But I need to, because a lot of people will drink coffee to stay awake, and I get it, especially when they drive. It's got to go for me.
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6: A few showers ending overnight and a low near 5. For tomorrow, sunshine and a high of 18. Looking ahead to Tuesday, clouds with a chance of showers and a high near 9.

0: two of us, Brett Kissel and Cooper Allen on Country 93, which is your home of today's best country. Phil here with you. If you want to take a trip, head down to Australia. I know, the land down under. I'm going to lose my job for that accent alone. There's a farm down there that puts on shows for tourists where the sheep shearers will demonstrate synchronized shearing to music. And I would absolutely watch that. But where this led me in my mind, to give you an insight into the chaos that is Phil's mind, I have actually watched, not bet on, I've been close to it, but I've watched competitive sheep shearing at like 1 a.m. on YouTube. That's where I go when I can't sleep. I just end up down these weird rabbit holes and find these odd competitions. So competitive sheep shearing, I've seen competitive forklift driving from like shows in Germany of all places, and they have to go up ramps and keep the ramp balanced and pick up certain items, and they can't hit the buzzer and stuff. So competitive sheep shearing to music, or synchronized sheep shearing rather. Wow, sheep shearing synchronized music. That's how you turn into Sean Connery. Yeah, I'd believe that, and I'd absolutely watch it every day of the week and twice on Sunday.
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0: Beer in Mexico, Kenny Chesney on the home of today's best country, Country 93. Phil here with you. I like doing and reading studies to bring to you on this show because I find little tidbits of information quite fascinating. The issue is when they're just a little too vague. In this case, it says small doses of chocolate every day could decrease your risk of heart attack or stroke by nearly 40%. The issue is it didn't tell me what they consider a small dose. To me, a small dose is an entire Aero bar or Mars bar. A large dose would be something like one of those big 5-pound bags of the Cadbury mini eggs, which I absolutely love. But they didn't say what they consider a small dose. Do they consider like one Reese's cup a small dose? All three of them in a package a small dose? I gotta know. I need to know where the line is between enough chocolate to hold off the heart attack or stroke and too much that would give me one.
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4: A few showers ending overnight and a low near 5. For tomorrow, sunshine and a high of 18. Looking ahead to Tuesday, clouds with a chance of showers and a high near 9.

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0: Doing what she does. Tyler Joe Miller on Country 93, your home of today's best country. Speaking of doing what she does, Taylor Swift is doing what she does. The former country star and now star of all stars, to be honest with you, has topped Spotify's first most streamed artist of all time list. Following her is Bad Bunny. One of the two has held the yearly top spot since 2020. And Taylor Swift has, to me, has she surpassed like Michael Jackson and the Beatles in terms of popularity? When I ask that question, I got to say yes. And the reason being is there's more people alive today than there were during the time of the Beatles, Michael Jackson, or Elvis Presley for that matter. So I would just think by sheer numbers, Taylor Swift would be more popular. And rightfully so. You know, she built her empire from the ground up. She even went and got her catalog back after she lost it in that kind of scammy deal with the other record labels. So, good for Taylor.
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5: A few showers ending overnight and a low near 5. For tomorrow, sunshine and a high of 18. Looking ahead to Tuesday, clouds with a chance of showers and a high near 9.

0: Dean Brody, people know you by your first name right here on your home of Country 93 and the best country music around. People know me by my first name. It's Phil. Yes, it is. Another person people know by their first name is actually Ringo Starr. I know Starr, you know, being this, you know, Ringo Starr, but also if you just say Ringo, most people know who you're talking about because it's not really that popular of a name. He recently did an interview where he says at 85 years old, he still runs and lifts weights, and you should too. And you know what, Ringo? I may not be a big fan of Beatles music, but I'm a big fan of that statement because I'm in my mid-30s and I run and lift weights and I feel like I'm in better shape now than I was in my mid-20s. So you know what, Ringo? Two thumbs up for me.
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0: Travis Tritt. It's a great day to be alive. Please don't turn off the radio. I beg of you. My old man used to say, son, there's not a bucket big enough for you to carry a tune. And you know what? He's right. Phil here with you on this Sunday evening. 7% of women recently said they like bikinis, but 90% of men said they really like them. And now I want to know, where are the 90% of men that are wearing bikinis? Because I don't. That is it for me today. Top 30 countdown with Rod West, who may or may not enjoy wearing a bikini. That's coming up next, so stick around and I will catch you on the flip side.
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4: A few showers ending overnight and a low near 5. For tomorrow, sunshine and a high of 18. Looking ahead to Tuesday, clouds with a chance of showers and a high near 9.

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2: Hey, it's Rod West. Welcome to the Top 30 Countdown. I've been waiting all week to talk to you. We got some great songs. 30 of the hottest songs in country radio. There's always a few more new ones sneaking in, and they made it to the charts. We'll have a few conversations later on. We'll be chatting with Zach Top, Dean Brody, Megan Maroney. Oh, yeah, and even Ella Langley later on. Find out what's happening in their world. Before we start the countdown, who had the number one song last week? Well, that'd be the one and only Luke Combs. You're Sleepless in a Hotel Room.

0: From the prairies, there's Aaron Goodwin, said no redneck ever. Song number 28 this week on the countdown. Song number 29 belongs to Bailey Zimmerman, talking about the very first pickup truck he got when he got some money. I sent pictures of it. It's a jacked up white Silverado. It's got pipes and tires and lights and all kinds of things. It's called the Chevy Silverado. And Zach Taub kicked off the countdown this week at number 30, his new track, South of Sanity. That's where I work. Yeah, all the time. All right. Quick break. We'll come back and a song about flowers.
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0: It's Rod West here. Count them down in order, because that's my job. That's what they pay me the big bucks for. Right. Tennille Art's out with a new track. It's basically a breakup song. Yeah, you're focusing on the beautiful things in life, specifically someone who uses flowers to replace the apologies, which we tend to do time to time. Don't ruin the flowers. Song number 27 for Tennille Art's.

0: rising country singer out of North Carolina. That's Carter Faith, known for her cowgirl hippie sound. I like it. That's the new track, Betty, and song number 24 this week on the Top 30 Countdown. It's Rod West. Appreciate you hanging out. Time for Nashville Notes, part one. Here we go. Riley Green says more acting jobs might be in his future. He's loving his time on Marshals, the Yellowstone spinoff, and possibly he could come back for next year. He said, I've had a great experience so far, and being an actor, it's a lot of work, but it's also a lot of fun at the same time. Ella Langley also wants to get into that. Everybody else seems to these days. She says, I want to start acting soon, too. I'd love to see myself on the big and small screens. You know, I like thrillers. I also love comedy. But I'm not a big romantic rom-com kind of gal. Something funny, but a little more or less intense is something for her. As more country artists like to get into acting. More power to you. And that's Nashville Notes Part 1 right now. All right, we'll take a quick break. We'll come back to the countdown from a guy out of Port Perry.
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0: 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I'm Rod West. Hockey Town of Port Perry. Sully Burroughs making a big name on the country charts, and here's his new track called Put It On Me. It's song number 23 this week on the Top 30.

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1: Luke Combs has two songs on the top 30 countdown. Last week he had the number one song. This is the other song that's been on the charts and climbing fast. Former number one hit, Days Like These, is song number 21.

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2: You're listening to the Top 30 Countdown. Thanks for being there and tuning in this week. I'm Rod West. Megan Maroney, put the question to you. Are you a good sleeper?
3: I sleep great.
4: You do?
3: One thing that, yeah, I do well is sleep. I could fall asleep right now sitting like this probably.
4: Has that always been the case?
3: Yeah.
4: So you have clear conscious.
3: Is that what that means?
4: I mean, probably, partially, mostly.
3: I like sleep so much to the point where like I'm really bad at watching movies because if it's dark, I'll fall asleep.
2: Don't we all? That's me too. I can fall asleep. Is it nap time yet? Not yet? Okay. Megan Maroney has the number 19 song this week with Beautiful Things.

0: There goes song number 17 this week from Justin Moore and Time's a Ticking from the album This Is My Dirt. That album came out late 2024. It's been around for a little while. And he's got a record of sort of achieving the slowest ever climb to the top of the Billboard country charts. Yeah, it took 67 weeks to officially make number one. All right, slowly but surely, yeah. And it was almost a duet. The original recording was actually recorded with Dierks Bentley. It's on the album if you want to check it out. There's Justin Moore. I'm Rod West. Quick pause from the countdown. We'll come back with a duet of sorts from Morgan and Post.
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0: climbing the charts, now sitting at number 13, the new one from Ella Langley at Being Her. Hey, it's Rod West. You are listening to the Top 30 Countdown National Notes Part 2. We mentioned Ella. She says she'd like to get into acting. And speaking of acting, Billy Bob Thornton, you know, from Landman and other shows, he is also a country singer-songwriter. He sings songs. He's been writing songs for the Landman soundtrack. You might have heard but never make notice of it. He says he's written about 20 songs for the show. And you hear it in the background. He said it's sort of a Waylon Jennings, Johnny Cash flavor. And quote, I don't write what they write these days. Modern country music doesn't thrill me. I call it Def Leppard with a steel guitar. Billy Bob Thornton. And Jordan Davis says that, you know, him and the whole band, they'll take a quick sniff of smelling salts before they get on stage. She says, oh, yeah. So we have smelling salts on the road. We throw them up in a solo cup. Everybody has a sniff about 10 minutes before the show. And, ooh, that'll wake you up in a hurry. I guess it would. Maybe I should try that here on the show. It might wake me up. And those are Nashville notes. All right, we'll get back to your countdown. More of the countdown coming out, including song number 12 from a guy out of Oakville.
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0: That's the Novan Tebe, cool written alongside Stephen Lee Olsa. Track is basically talking about summer relationships, you know, like a snapshot, of memories and short-lived connections back in the day. You remember Summer Love? I know. That's going to leave a memory. Our pick hit of the week. Quick pause, and we got a hurting song coming up next.
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2: Today's best country, it's Rod West, counting them down in order as we are rolling through the top 10 now. Louisiana-born country star Dylan Scott. He's a, you know, dedicated family man, married to his high school sweetheart, and he's got three kids on the go. 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